to the subway in the shadows down below. Following the footsteps through the neon darkened corridors of

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Oh, she said, I suppose you seldom think about me. Now, she said, now that you've a family of your own. Still, she said, it's so blessed good to feel your body. Lord, she said,

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0: 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They're riding hard to catch that herd, but they ain't caught them yet.
1: Cause they got to ride forever in that range up in the sky.
0: On horses snorting fire as they ride on

0: Ladies and gentlemen, the President of the United States.
1: Fellow Americans.
0: He's been sick. And I think his wife is gonna bring him some chicken soup.

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1: Plastic people, oh baby, now you're such a drag.
0: There's this guy from the CIA and he's creeping around Laurel Canyon.

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0: 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I think that's that kind of
1: a vegetable. No, a prune is not a vegetable. Cabbage is a vegetable. Makes it okay.
0: You drive. You dream about. You think only of. You're real. You are. Pebbles. Plastic. Plastic pebbles. Purple prancing. Flapple.
2: Everybody.

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